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The devil went down to Georgia. He was looking for a soul to steal. He was in a bind because he was way behind and he was willing to make a deal. When he came across this young man sawing on a fiddle and playing it hot, and the devil jumped up on a hickory stump and said, "Boy, let me tell you what. 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Now, you play pretty good fiddle, boy, but give the devil his due. 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

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Front page obituary. He was a millionaire. He left his fortune to some guy he barely knew. His kids were mad as hell.

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Detroit City, pulled in this country kitchen. 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

From Reba McEntire to Lainey Wilson, the stars of yesterday and today play here. 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

0: time zone am I on? What country am I in?
1: It doesn't matter. It's 5 o'clock somewhere.
0: It's always on 5 in Margaritaville, come to think of it.
1: Yeah, I heard that.
0: You've been there, haven't you?
1: Yes, sir.
0: I've seen your boat there.
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0: All right, that's good.
1: Stumble my way back.
0: Okay, well, we just want to make sure you can keep it between the navigational beacons.
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0: 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Let's go somewhere.
1: I'm ready. Crank it up.
0: Let's get out of here.
1: I'm gone.
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1: 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Johnny Miller with you. Glad to be back on this Thursday morning. We'll have a complete look at your Star Country forecast within the next few minutes. Nick Rudy is here now with your Star Country news and sports on Star Country 106.7.
2: The Michigan State Police are continuing to investigate a hit-and-run involving a construction worker near U.S. 31 and Brutus Road. Troopers say an older man driving a black Chevrolet SSR struck the worker yesterday afternoon around 2:25, then continued south on U.S. 31 without stopping. We'll update you when we receive more information. A new federal process for restoring gun rights to some convicted felons begins September 25th. The program had been largely inactive for more than 30 years. Some people with nonviolent convictions will be eligible to apply, while violent offenders and others considered a public safety risk remain ineligible. Another 5,000 people become eligible on November 4th. Five local ballot proposals are headed to Grand Traverse County voters in November. Three involve existing millages or fees. The county wants to raise the 911 surcharge from $2.50 to $3 per month per device for 10 years. The Conservation District is seeking to renew its 0.1 mil funding. The county is also proposing a new six-year millage for tar trails, expected to generate about $2.5 million in its first year. Beta is seeking renewal of its existing 0.46 mil levy. Traverse City voters will separately decide whether to extend a downtown tax increment financing plan, which directs a portion of future property tax growth toward eligible infrastructure. In sports, the Tigers fell to the Blue Jays 5-1. They open up what turns out to be a big four-game series against the Chicago White Sox. First pitch is tonight at 7:40. And the Detroit Lions have a huge Thursday night football matchup visiting the Buffalo Bills. Kickoff is tonight at 8:15.
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1: Scattered rain this morning, then gradually becoming sunny this afternoon with highs near 70. Mostly clear tonight with lows down to 50. We'll see partly sunny skies and a high of 65 tomorrow, then rain throughout the day on Saturday with a high of 83. 53 right now in Petoskey, 55 in Traverse City, 52 in Gaylord's, Brooks and Dunn, and Red Dirt Road now on Star Country 106.7.

Billy Currington on Star Country 106.7. We play the stars of yesterday and today. Johnny Miller with you. We do appreciate spending time with us so far on this Thursday morning. What a week it's been. At least for me. I've been out sick. It's been not too pleasant, but I'm back feeling much better and ready to play some great country songs for you. We'll be hearing from Pam Tillis, Zach Brown Band, Faith Hill. We'll also see scattered rain this morning, gradually becoming sunny today, at least this afternoon with highs near 70. A little bit of sunshine tomorrow, and then some rain on Saturday. We'll have a complete look at your Star Country forecast within the next 15 minutes. 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

0: Pam Tillis on Star Country 106.7. We play the stars of yesterday and today. I'm Johnny Miller, and this is the Pure American Country Radio Minute on Star Country 106.7.
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2: 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And on this date in 1967, Dolly Parton's first solo album, Hello, I'm Dolly, was released by Monument Records. That date lands a little differently this year. Of course, Dolly died August 25th at the age of 80, and there's really no way to fit her life into 1 minute. So maybe the right thing to do today is simply go back to the beginning. Hello, I'm Dolly included her first two country chart singles, Dumb Blonde and Something Fishy. Dolly wrote or co-wrote 10 of the album's 12 songs, many with her uncle, Bill Owens. She had also just joined Porter Wagoner's television show, and suddenly a much larger audience was learning her name. 59 years later, that album title sounds almost impossibly simple. Hello, I'm Dolly. Country music would never need another introduction. I'm Zach Bennett, remembering Dolly today, and that's the Pure American Country Radio Minute.
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0: Star Country 106.7. We play the stars of yesterday and today. Johnny Miller with you on this Thursday, a day of scattered rain. But just in the morning, though, we'll see skies gradually becoming sunny later this afternoon with a high near 70. We'll have a complete look at your Star Country forecast within the next few minutes. Nick Rudy is here now, though, with your Star Country news and sports on Star Country 106.7.
1: The Michigan State Police are continuing to investigate a hit-and-run involving a construction worker near U.S. 31 and Brutus Road. Troopers say an older man driving a black Chevrolet SSR struck the worker yesterday afternoon around 2:25, then continued south on U.S. 31 without stopping. We'll update you when we receive more information. A new federal process for restoring gun rights to some convicted felons begins September 25th. The program had been largely inactive for more than 30 years. Some people with nonviolent convictions will be eligible to apply, while violent offenders and others considered a public safety risk remain ineligible. Another 5,000 people become eligible on November 4th. Five local ballot proposals are headed to Grand Traverse County voters in November. Three involve existing millages or fees. The county wants to raise the 911 surcharge from $2.50 to $3 per month per device for 10 years. The Conservation District is seeking to renew its 0.1 mil funding. The county is also proposing a new six-year millage for tar trails, expected to generate about $2.5 million in its first year. Beta is seeking renewal of its existing 0.46 mil levy. Traverse City voters will separately decide whether to extend a downtown tax increment financing plan, which directs a portion of future property tax growth toward eligible infrastructure. In sports, the Tigers fell to the Blue Jays 5-1. They open up what turns out to be a big four-game series against the Chicago White Sox. First pitch is tonight at 7:40. And the Detroit Lions have a huge Thursday night football matchup. Visiting the Buffalo Bills, kickoff is tonight at 8:15.
2: Star Country weather.
0: Scattered rain this morning, then gradually becoming mostly sunny and a high of 70 this afternoon. Mostly clear tonight with lows down to 50. We'll see a little bit of sunshine with highs getting up to 65 tomorrow and then rain and a high of 63 on Saturday. Yeah, just 53 right now in Petoskey. 54 in Traverse City, 51 in Gaylord. Love to hear classic cut this morning. Get my mood up a little bit. Here's Randy Travis. And on the other hand, on Star Country 106.7.

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Joe Nichols and Broken Heartsville on Star Country 106.7. We play the stars of yesterday and today. We'll see eventual sunshine, but not before scattered rain this morning. We'll see highs near 70 today. A complete look at your Star Country forecast within the next 15 minutes or so on this International Country Music Day. Did you know that? And I like the fact that it's International Country Music Day because it's not just for us. A lot of folks outside the U.S. do enjoy their country music. And of course, we've had our fair share of Canadian country music singers, Australian as well. But why September 17th? Well, if you didn't know, today is also the birthday of the legendary country music star Hank Williams, whose songs went on to inspire the entire genre. So maybe I'll see if I could dig up that song, Hey Good Lookin'. But until then, here's Boys Back Home on Star Country 106.7. Yeah, hey.

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0: Jim McBride and Independence Day on Stock Country 106.7. We're heading towards 7. I'm Johnny Miller. Appreciate you spending time with us so far on this Thursday. Well, are you Northern Michigan's biggest redneck? Well, I know a few that I've seen already on our website at stockcountry1067.com that are definite contenders, like this one here. You can take the girl out of the South, but you can't take the country girl out of the girl. Yeah, Jessie said she was born in Alabama with a love of outdoors wired into her DNA, especially when it's the first day of hunting season. She did grow up in Massachusetts. Jessie says her world has revolved around shooting, fishing, and following her beloved dad through the woods and waters. The Alabama roots shaped her proud Michigan redneck that she is today. She goes on to say that the love of the outdoors led her to her greatest catch, her husband, where she met actually on a fishing date at Polk County, Florida. And there was no throwing him back. He's a keeper. The honeymoon camping under the stars. 30 years later, he is her best friend and celebrates anniversaries by fishing up in Michigan's UP. Oh, I like that. Even though she's been around Massachusetts, Alabama, even Michigan, she says being a redneck isn't a zip code. It's a mindset, a love of land, hunting, fishing, and family. I agree 100%. I think she's a contender. But is she the biggest redneck in Northern Michigan? Well, time will tell. And if we determine who that is, that'll win a brand new redneck deer blind from Ellsworth Farmers Exchange in Star Country 106.7. So nominate yourself or that special person in your life who you think is Northern Michigan's biggest redneck by heading over to our website at starcountry1067.com and signing up there. New sports and weather in about 10 minutes on Star Country 106.7.
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1: 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We played the stars of yesterday and today. Johnny Miller with you. Scattered rain this morning, but becoming sunny this afternoon with a high near 70. We'll have a complete look at your Stock Country forecast within the next few minutes. 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
2: The Michigan State Police are continuing to investigate a hit-and-run involving a construction worker near U.S. 31 and Brutus Road. Troopers say an older man driving a black Chevrolet SSR struck the worker yesterday afternoon around 2:25, then continued south on U.S. 31 without stopping. We'll update you when we receive more information. A new federal process for restoring gun rights to some convicted felons begins September 25th. The program had been largely inactive for more than 30 years. Some people with nonviolent convictions will be eligible to apply, while violent offenders and others considered a public safety risk remain ineligible. Another 5,000 people become eligible on November 4th. Five local ballot proposals are headed to Grand Traverse County voters in November. Three involve existing millages or fees. The county wants to raise the 911 surcharge from $2.50 to $3 per month per device for 10 years. The Conservation District is seeking to renew its 0.1 mil funding. The county is also proposing a new six-year millage for tar trails, expected to generate about $2.5 million in its first year. Beta is seeking renewal of its existing 0.46 mil levy. Traverse City voters will separately decide whether to extend a downtown tax increment financing plan, which directs a portion of future property tax growth toward eligible infrastructure. In sports, the Tigers fell to the Blue Jays 5-1. They open up what turns out to be a big four-game series against the Chicago White Sox. First pitch is tonight at 7:40. And the Detroit Lions have a huge Thursday night football matchup visiting the Buffalo Bills. Kickoff is tonight at 8:15.
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1: Scattered rain throughout the morning, then later this afternoon, becoming sunny with a high near 70. Mostly clear with lows down to 50 tonight. We'll see a little bit of sun and 65 tomorrow, rain and 63 on Saturday. 52 right now in Petoskey, 55 in Traverse City, 53 in Gaylord. Here's Kenny Chesney now, and I go back on Star Country 106.7.

Riley Green and Alan Langley, Don't Mind If I Do, on Star Country 106.7. We play the stars of yesterday and today. Looking forward to some sunshine later on this afternoon, but for this morning, we see some rain. That'll continue till close to noon, with highs near 70 today. We'll have a complete look at your Star Country forecast within the next 15 minutes. We'll also be hearing from Dwight Yoakam, Zach Brown Band, and Alan Jackson. Here's Lori Morgan now on Star Country 106.7.

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0: 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We play the stars of yesterday and today. Looking forward to some sunshine, but that's going to be this afternoon. And until then, we'll see rain throughout the morning, and we'll get up to 70 today. We'll have a complete look at your Stock Country forecast within the next few minutes. 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
1: The Michigan State Police are continuing to investigate a hit-and-run involving a construction worker near U.S. 31 and Brutus Road. Troopers say an older man driving a black Chevrolet SSR struck the worker yesterday afternoon around 2:25, then continued south on U.S. 31 without stopping. We'll update you when we receive more information. A new federal process for restoring gun rights to some convicted felons begins September 25th. The program had been largely inactive for more than 30 years. Some people with nonviolent convictions will be eligible to apply, while violent offenders and others considered a public safety risk remain ineligible. Another 5,000 people become eligible on November 4th. Five local ballot proposals are headed to Grand Traverse County voters in November. Three involve existing millages or fees. The county wants to raise the 911 surcharge from $2.50 to $3 per month per device for 10 years. The Conservation District is seeking to renew its 0.1 mil funding. The county is also proposing a new six-year millage for tar trails, expected to generate about $2.5 million in its first year. Beta is seeking renewal of its existing 0.46 mil levy. Traverse City voters will separately decide whether to extend a downtown tax increment financing plan, which directs a portion of future property tax growth toward eligible infrastructure. In sports, the Tigers fell to the Blue Jays 5-1. They open up what turns out to be a big four-game series against the Chicago White Sox. First pitch is tonight at 7:40. And the Detroit Lions have a huge Thursday night football matchup visiting the Buffalo Bills. Kickoff is tonight at 8:15.
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0: Scattered rain this morning, then becoming sunny this afternoon with highs getting up to 70. Mostly clear, lows down to 50 tonight. We'll see a little sunshine and a high of 65 tomorrow, and then rain on Saturday with a high of 63. 52 right now in Petoskey, 55 in Traverse City, 52 in Gaylord. Dierks Bentley now on Star Country 106.7.

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Toby Keith and How Do You Like Me Now on Stock Country 106.7. We play the stars of yesterday and today. Looking forward to some sunshine this afternoon. Rain for the rest of the morning, though. We'll see highs get close to 70. We'll have a complete look at your Stock Country forecast within the next 15 minutes. John Michael Montgomery coming up, too, as well as Billy Currington. And some details about, well, let's just say this is going to be a Dolly Parton roundup, kind of separate from the Daily Dolly we'll be doing later on this morning at 9. We have the details in about 7 minutes on Stock Country 106.7.

Billy Currington, as we head toward 8 on Star Country 106.7, we play the stars of yesterday and today. Johnny Miller with you on this Thursday morning. And Dolly Parton's legacy continues to shine. A few tributes to give fans reason to smile. First off, the CMA just announced they are doing a live two-hour television special that will be airing October 21st from Nashville's Belmont University. It's going to be called CMA Presents I Will Always Love You, A Celebration of Dolly Parton. Yeah, celebrating Dolly as an artist, entertainer, humanitarian, and entrepreneur. Sale dates are not known for tickets. Obviously, we're probably not going to be able to attend it, but I'll keep you updated when it's going to air on TV. Also, if you're a doll collector,

0: race will feature a special Dolly tribute. Fans will see her signature pink butterfly logo on the track and on some race cars as well, plus a giant banner where visitors can leave messages, and Dolly's music will be featured throughout the weekend. So a nice few tributes to Dolly Parton. I like that. They can just keep on coming as far as I'm concerned. And of course, coming up later at 9, we'll have our Daily Dolly, remembering the life and music of Dolly Parton, brought to you in part by Builders First Source of Traverse City, Petoskey, Gaylord, and Alpena. 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
1: The stars of yesterday and today are on Star Country 106.7. I'm Johnny Miller. We do appreciate you spending time with us so far on this Thursday morning. Scattered rain and then eventually becoming sunny this afternoon. We'll see highs get up to 70. A little bit of sun tomorrow, rain on Saturday. We'll have a complete look at your Stock Country forecast within the next few minutes. Right now, it is time for a check of your Stock Country news and sports this morning, brought to you by Modern Pharmacy in Sheboygan and Modern RX in Indian River, providing the quick personalized service you've been searching for. 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
2: The Michigan State Police are continuing to investigate a hit-and-run involving a construction worker near U.S. 31 and Brutus Road. Troopers say an older man driving a black Chevrolet SSR struck the worker yesterday afternoon around 2:25, then continued south on U.S. 31 without stopping. We'll update you when we receive more information. A new federal process for restoring gun rights to some convicted felons begins September 25th. The program had been largely inactive for more than 30 years. Some people with nonviolent convictions will be eligible to apply, while violent offenders and others considered a public safety risk remain ineligible. Another 5,000 people become eligible on November 4th. Five local ballot proposals are headed to Grand Traverse County voters in November. Three involve existing millages or fees. The county wants to raise the 911 surcharge from $2.50 to $3 per month per device for 10 years. The Conservation District is seeking to renew its 0.1 mil funding. The county is also proposing a new six-year millage for TART trails, expected to generate about $2.5 million in its first year. Beta is seeking renewal of its existing 0.46 mil levy. Traverse City voters will separately decide whether to extend a downtown tax increment financing plan, which directs a portion of future property tax growth toward eligible infrastructure. In sports, the Tigers fell to the Blue Jays 5-1. They open up what turns out to be a big four-game series against the Chicago White Sox. First pitch is tonight at 7:40. And the Detroit Lions have a huge Thursday night football matchup visiting the Buffalo Bills. Kickoff is tonight at 8:15.
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1: Scattered rain this morning, then gradually becoming sunny this afternoon with highs getting up to 70. Mostly clear, lows down to 50 tonight. Partly sunny, 65 tomorrow. And then rain on Saturday with a high of 63. 52 right now in Petoskey, 55 in Traverse City, 54 in Gaylord, and Rascal Flatts now with Mayberry on Star Country 106.7.

Sarah Evans and Suds in the Bucket on Star Country 106.7. We played the stars of yesterday and today. Scattered rain this morning. It will eventually become sunny later this afternoon with highs near 70. And that's kind of where we stand over the next several days, with highs in the upper 60s to low 70s. So not seeing that 80-degree temperature like we have over the last bit of summer. And starting to cool off little by little. We'll have a complete look at your Star Country forecast within the next 15 minutes, as well as David Lee Murphy, Kenny Chesney, and Mark Chestnut. 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

0: The stars of yesterday and today are on Stock Country 106.7. Johnny Miller with you. Looking forward to a nice weekend. Well, I mean, there will be a little bit of rain on Saturday. We'll see if that persists on being the forecast or not. Things might change. The northern Michigan, you know, we're approaching fall rather quickly. I believe, what, Tuesday is the first day of fall? So it might actually be nice for the Elk Rapids Fall Festival going on this Saturday, 11 till 3, right in downtown Elk Rapids along River Street. 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Who doesn't like a good fresh glass of cider and donuts? 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

0: 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We played the stars of yesterday and today. Morning's moved along already after 8:30. We will have a complete look at your Star Country forecast within the next few minutes. Right now, it's a final check of your Star Country news and sports for the morning with Nick Rudy on Star Country 106.7.
1: The Michigan State Police are continuing to investigate a hit-and-run involving a construction worker near U.S. 31 and Brutus Road. Troopers say an older man driving a black Chevrolet SSR struck the worker yesterday afternoon around 2:25, then continued south on U.S. 31 without stopping. We'll update you when we receive more information. A new federal process for restoring gun rights to some convicted felons begins September 25th. The program had been largely inactive for more than 30 years. Some people with nonviolent convictions will be eligible to apply, while violent offenders and others considered a public safety risk remain ineligible. Another 5,000 people become eligible on November 4th. Five local ballot proposals are headed to Grand Traverse County voters in November. Three involve existing millages or fees. The county wants to raise the 911 surcharge from $2.50 to $3 per month per device for 10 years. The Conservation District is seeking to renew its 0.1 mil funding. The county is also proposing a new six-year millage for tar trails, expected to generate about $2.5 million in its first year. Beta is seeking renewal of its existing 0.46 mil levy. Traverse City voters will separately decide whether to extend a downtown tax increment financing plan, which directs a portion of future property tax growth toward eligible infrastructure. In sports, the Tigers fell to the Blue Jays 5-1. They open up what turns out to be a big four-game series against the Chicago White Sox. First pitch is tonight at 7:40. And the Detroit Lions have a huge Thursday night football matchup visiting the Buffalo Bills. Kickoff is tonight at 8:15.
2: Star Country weather.
0: Scattered rain for the morning, then gradually becoming sunny this afternoon with highs near 70. Mostly clear. Lows getting down to 50 tonight. We'll see a little bit of sunshine. Highs near 65 tomorrow. Rain expected on Saturday. Highs near 63. Warming up just a little this morning. 55 in Petoskey, only 56 in Traverse City, 54 in Gaylord. 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

Don Williams with a classic out there on Star Country 106.7. We play the stars of yesterday and today. I'm Johnny Miller. You know, you can hear plenty of classic cuts every Saturday morning with Weekend in the Country. Craig Orndorff will be here this Saturday morning, counting down not only the top 20 country music songs from this week in 1987, but he'll also have some timeline and pop culture trivia to bring back some of those memories of 1987. So join us this Saturday with Weekend in the Country. Always, every Saturday morning, starting at 6. Shania Twain, Diamond Rio, Zach Top, all after Killing Time, and Clint Black on Star Country 106.7.

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0: Yeah, they're going to do a tribute concert next month to celebrate the legacy of our dearly departed Dolly Parton. Also, there will be a NASCAR event honoring Dolly by putting the butterfly logos on their cars, and I believe that there will be some Dolly dolls being released. So if you're a doll collector and you love Dolly, well, you get to see these dolls and some of her unique and special outfits that she used to wear. It's tied to her Dolly's new Life of Many Colors Museum. So just because our dearly beloved Dolly is gone, that doesn't mean that we're not going to keep remembering her and celebrating her life and music. As a matter of fact, we're going to do that here in just about 10 minutes at 9 when we have our Daily Dolly, brought to you in part by Builders First Source of Traverse City, Petoskey, Gaylord, and Alpena, and Star Country 106.7.
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0: 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Or like me, I did it anyway and got in trouble sometimes. 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You should.
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Garth Brooks on Star Country 106.7. We play the stars of yesterday and today. I'm Johnny Miller. Thank you for spending your time with us so far on this Thursday. We have more continuous country favorites on the way from Morgan Wallen, The Judds, Faith Hill, and Toby Keith. Here's Big and Rich on Star Country 106.7.

Alan Jackson and Gone Country on Star Country 106.7. We played the stars of yesterday and today on this International Country Music Day. How was that chosen? Well, back September 17th, one year, a legend was born. Hank Williams, Sr., whose songs went a long way to shaping our country music genre. So what better day than to have International Country Music Day on his birthday? It's the Judds with the classic cut now on Star Country 106.7.

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Star Country, 106.7. We play the stars of yesterday and today. Johnny Miller with you. All right, in case you missed it yesterday, like I did because I was out a few days, it looks like Kenny Chesney will be having the original Vibroom Tour 2027 starting in April of next year. He'll be heading to Detroit at Ford Field on August 14th. Who will be his co-headliners? Well, Eric Church and Sheryl Crow. Tickets will be on sale on September 25th at 10 a.m. Here's Kenny Chesney now with Beer in Mexico on Stock Country 106.7.

0: quite autumn yet, but when you head over, probably going to feel a little bit like autumn. Set in a charming barn venue, being a fall seasonal showcase event with diverse collections of original artwork by local talented artists, including paintings, ceramics, jewelry, photography, and more. 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You know what's coming right around the corner, just a few months away. Yeah, Petoskey's Art in the Barn Fall Show, a great way to kick off, or should I say get ready to kick off fall. I don't think fall officially starts about Tuesday, right? It seems like that's what I remember. So if you're looking for something fun to do over the weekend, Fall Art by the Barn Art and Craft Show, Saturday and Sunday, Emmett County Fairgrounds, starting at 10, going till 5 both days. 60 minutes of continuous country favorites next on Star Country 106.7.
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7: Star Country weather.
0: Scattered rain for a few areas in northern Michigan this morning. Then sky is becoming sunny this afternoon with highs near 70. Mostly clear tonight. Lows down to 50. We'll see a little bit of sunshine and 65 tomorrow. And then rain throughout the day on Saturday and a high of 63. 58 right now in Petoskey, 59 in Traverse City, as well as 59 in Gaylord.
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Alan Jackson, just after 10 here on Star Country 106.7. I'm Johnny Miller. We're rolling through 60 minutes of continuous country favorites, Sugarland, Brooks and Dunn, George Strait. And they're all up after Billy Currington now on Star Country 106.7.

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Travis Tritt, as we roll through 60 minutes of continuous country favorites on Stock Country 106.7. Johnny Miller with you. Thanks for spending time with us so far on this Thursday, just a couple of days out from a taste of Harbor Springs. Anywhere there's a taste of anything in a city or town throughout northern Michigan, I'm all about it. And my wife doesn't have to get on me because it's a taste of something. Not eating too much. Here's Tim McGraw. A lot more details on this taste of Harbor Springs in about 10 minutes on Stock Country 106.7.

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0: Bill Vassar, as we head toward 11 here on Stock Country 106.7, we play the stars of yesterday and today. I'm Johnny Miller. It has been a pleasure. I will talk to you again tomorrow morning at 6 before I head out. Just want to remind you that we have a 4x4 solo hunter box blind from Redneck Blinds up for grabs with Ellsworth Farmers Exchange and Stock Country 106.7. So if you would like to try to qualify for this, well, the only way to do that is to let us know who you think Northern Michigan's biggest redneck is. Maria thinks her husband is. She thinks he's about as redneck as it gets. Straight out of the woods, camo-loving, trigger-happy, beer-drinking, truck-driving, meat-loving country boy. That's what he is all about. What about you? How do you distinguish yourself from him and other people throughout Northern Michigan who consider themselves Northern Michigan's biggest redneck? Well, just send us a note. 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It could win you a beautiful 4x4 solo hunter box blind from Redneck Blinds and Ellsworth Farmers Exchange. 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
2: Star Country weather.
0: Gradually becoming sunny throughout the afternoon today with highs near 70, mostly clear and lows down to 50 tonight. We'll see partly sunny skies and 65 tomorrow, rain and a high of 63 on Saturday. 62 in Petoskey right now, 61 in Traverse City, 62 in Gaylord.
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Brad Paisley and American Saturday Night. Hello there, Dino with you here on your Thursday. Hope you're having a good week so far. Here's Hardy, favorite country song on Star Country, 106.7.

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Star Country 106.7, the stars of yesterday and today. Why Nona and no one else on earth? Good morning, Dino with you until 3. Hope you're having a great day so far. Lions and Bills tonight. What do you think the score is going to be there? I think it is going to be a high-scoring game. 40-31, Buffalo. What do you think about that? I don't think the Lions can stop them. That's what it boils down to. They couldn't stop the Saints. How are they going to stop the Bills? Here's Toby Keith. I love this bar. Star Country 106.7.

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Star Country 106.7, the stars of yesterday and today. Well, they are back. Florida Georgia Line announcing that they are doing some festivals next year. And the first one announced is Stagecoach. So I wonder if we'll get a new album from them. But they are definitely going to be back for at least some shows. Looks like festival stuff, basically, for 2027 for Florida Georgia Line. So keep an eye out. We'll keep an eye out, of course. If anything comes anywhere close to us, we will let you know here at Star Country 106.7.

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0: Lots of clouds out there right now. We have a chance of some isolated showers. Partly sunny, though, with a high of 70. Partly cloudy tonight, low 50. Friday, partly sunny, high 68. Friday night, isolated showers and mostly cloudy, low 50. Saturday, some rain likely, partly sunny with a high of 63. And then Sunday, partly sunny with a high of 67. On Monday, partly sunny with a high of 64. That's your forecast at Star Country 106.7.
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Just dropped a load.

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Star Country 106.7, the stars of yesterday and today. That is Friends in Low Places from Garth Brooks. How's it going? Dino with you, noon lunch hour. And let's see what's on the old National Day calendar for today. It is National Paw Paw Day, National Constitution Day and Citizenship Day, National Monte Cristo Day. I like those, but not everybody makes them the way I like them. But I do like those. National Apple Dumpling Day, and that's National Professional House Cleaners Day. I know a couple of those. So that is the things on the National Day calendar for today. It is September 17th. Here's I Got Better, Morgan Wallen, Star Country 106.7.

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0: Star Country 106.7, the stars of yesterday and today. Hello there, Dino with you. And looks like the Lions got some injury problems going into tonight's game. Blake Miller's going to be out. Christian Mahogany is going to be out. And, of course, their secondary's banged up. DJ Reed is questionable. So they've got some issues that they're going to have to figure a way to tape it up and get back in there, I guess. Shania Twain's up next at Star Country 106.7.
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0: lots of clouds out there right now. We have a chance of some isolated showers. Partly sunny, though, with a high of 70. Partly cloudy tonight, low 50. Friday, partly sunny, high 68. Friday night, isolated showers and mostly cloudy, low 50. Saturday, some rain likely. Partly sunny with a high of 63. And then Sunday, partly sunny with a high of 67. On Monday, partly sunny with a high of 64. That's your forecast at Star Country 106.7.
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Star Country 106.7, the stars of yesterday and today. She Don't Know She's Beautiful from Sammy Kershaw. Hello there, Dino with you. Are you a big Dolly Parton fan? Well, we are too, and that is why we are bringing you Dolly Remembrances throughout the month at 9 a.m. and 5 p.m.

0: p.m. every weekday, 9 to 5. See what we did there? And it'll be remembrances like people, you know, interviews with Dolly and people that knew Dolly and just things, you know, to commemorate the legend that Dolly Parton was. 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

Star Country 106.7, the stars of yesterday and today. Have you ever met a person that is 100 years old? I have only known one in my life, but I'm apparently not hanging out in the right places. Maybe you're not either, because Japan has just reached a milestone of over 100,000 people that are now at least 100 years old. What do they have in the water in Japan that is making these people age so well? Over 100,000 people. Like I said, I've only met one in my life that's over 100. And I don't know anybody close really right now to 100. So Japan is doing something well over there that's letting people live longer. And we need to pick up on their secret. Here's Billy Dean, only here for a little while. 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

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And now here's Mrs. Tim McGraw, Faith Hill, and Wild One, Star Country 106.7.

0: 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Hope you're having a wonderful afternoon. 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
0: Sunny today with a high of 71. Partly cloudy tonight, low 52. Friday, more sunshine with a high close to 70. Saturday, some rain likely. Partly sunny, high 63. Sunday, partly sunny, high 67. And Monday, mostly sunny with a high of 64. So not too bad. There is a chance of some showers off and on during the nighttime hours over the weekend. But that is your forecast at Star Country 106.7.
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The weekend is coming up, and that means Weekend in the Country with Craig Orndorff, Saturday morning, 6 till 8 here on Star. 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

0: Star Country 106.7, the stars of yesterday and today, Miranda Lambert and Kerosene. Well, there is a plane crash and responders are on the way to a downed plane near County Road 633 near Blair Town Hall Road. Please avoid that area. Traffic is shut down. So hopefully everybody is okay there, but just wanted to pass that along to you. 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

Star Country 106.7, the stars of yesterday and today. Lions and Tigers playing at the same time tonight. Are you going to flip back and forth, or are you going to dedicate yourself to one of the games? I'm gonna be at the Dustin Lynch show in Farwell, so I'm not going to be watching either of them. And I can't DVR the Lions game like I would like to because it's on Prime Video, which I'm still not a fan of Prime Video on Thursday Night Football. But I think that one's going to be a shootout for sure. Here's Toby Keith, God Lover, Star Country 106.7.

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From Reba McEntire to Lainey Wilson, the stars of yesterday and today play here. 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

0: Star Country 106.7, the stars of yesterday and today. Well, it is about that time. About time for me to hit the road. I'm heading down to the Dustin Lynch Show in Farwell tonight. I'll let you know how that was tomorrow. But it's time to check our forecast. Star Country weather. Sunny for the rest of this afternoon. High around 71. We're pretty close to that. Patchy fog overnight tonight. Mostly clear. Low 52. On Friday, partly sunny with a high around 68. Saturday, a chance of rain and partly sunny with a high of 65. Sunday, partly sunny with a high of 68. And Monday, partly sunny with a high of 63. That is your forecast at Star Country 106.7. 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

Star Country 106.7, playing the stars of yesterday and today. Well, good afternoon. It's Bill with you on this Thursday. Sunny skies, going to reach around 70. We'll have that complete forecast for you a little later. In the middle of a 60-minute continuous country music sweep, Kenny Chesney and Uncle Cracker on Star Country 106.7.

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0: playing the stars of yesterday and today with Star Country 106.7. This coming Saturday, noon to 3, it's the 31st annual Taste of Harbor Springs Waterfront at Marino Park in downtown Harbor Springs. How about Thomas Rhett, Jordan Davis, Ain't a Bad Life on Star Country 106.7.
1: Didn't win the lotto, but the dogs won. Didn't bag a big one, but I saw one. 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So I can't complain.

0: playing the stars of yesterday and today. We're Star Country 106.7. Thank you so much for hanging out with us on this Thursday afternoon. Don't forget to join Craig Orndorff this coming Saturday for Weekend in the Country. He's going to be taking us back in time, reliving a memorable week in country music, not to mention counting down the top 20 country songs from this week, 1999. He has that timeline trivia, that pop culture trivia. Talk about rounding out a great, fun show. So make sure to join him Saturday morning, 6 to 8. It's Weekend in the Country on Star Country 106.7.
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I can

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Bill with you on this Thursday afternoon. How about Darius Rucker in the middle of a 60-minute continuous country music sweep? It's a great sing-along song. It's Wagon Wheel on Star Country 106.7, playing the stars of yesterday and today. And

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0: 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It's Alabama wrapping up 60 minutes of continuous country favorites with Roll On 18-Wheeler. Sure hope your day is going well, and boy, do I have some news for you. We've teamed up with Ellsworth Farmers Exchange. 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
0: 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Your weather for today, mostly cloudy, gradually becoming sunny with a high around 70. Tonight, partly cloudy, low around 50. Increasing clouds for tomorrow with a high 64. And Saturday, scattered showers, mainly after 2, mostly cloudy with a high 61. Currently, Petoskey has 70, Gaylord 68. It is 70 right now in Traverse City.
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Well, good afternoon. How about Dwight Yoakam just in the 4 o'clock hour in the middle of a 60-minute continuous country music sweep? It's Fast as You on Star Country 106.7.

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0: 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Trisha Yearwood on this Thursday, just about 20 minutes after the 4 o'clock hour. And you know, we love our Dolly Parton here at Star Country 106.7, so we're remembering the life and music of the one and only every weekday this month at 9 and 5. 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

0: 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It's a little big town, putting a wrap on 60 minutes of continuous country favorites as we get close to quitting time. 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
0: Star Country Weather. Sunny skies in the forecast this afternoon. Temps around 70. Tonight, partly cloudy, low around 50. Tomorrow, look for increasing clouds, high around 64. Saturday, scattered showers after 2. Mostly cloudy with a high 61. Sunday calls for mostly sunny, high 65. Currently, Petoskey has 71, Lansing 72. It is 70 right now in Traverse City.
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5: 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There's only one you. And if you don't take care of you, then who's going to do it? Old enough to do it on your own, you'll still go right back to doing that. Or like me, I did it anyway and got in trouble sometimes. But you will eventually when you can do it your way. You should.
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It's officially quitting time for some. Let's get that commute going. Trace Adkins, this is You're Gonna Miss This on Star Country 106.7.

miss this. Before she knows it, she's a brand new bride in her one-bedroom apartment, and her daddy stops by. He tells her it's a nice place. She says, it'll do for now. Starts talking about babies and buying a house.

Dallas. Star Country 106.7, happy birthday to Patrick Mahomes, Kyle Chandler, and Elvira. Plus, on this day in 1977, country music history witnessed Reba McEntire making her legendary Grand Ole Opry debut. Dylan Scott right now, this town's been good to us on Star Country 106.7. Gave a-

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She's a love boy. 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

0: playing the stars of yesterday and today with Star Country 106.7. Kenny Chesney, just about 20 minutes after the hour, somewhere with you by request. Listen, we've teamed up with Ellsworth Farmers Exchange. We're giving someone a chance to walk away with a redneck deer blind. Why, you ask? Well, we're looking for Northern Michigan's biggest redneck. 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And I'll tell you, there's some incredible posts. If you haven't had a chance, go over and read some of them. And while you're there, make sure to enter to win as well. Someone's going to walk away with a redneck deer blind. 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

playing the stars of yesterday and today. We're Star Country 106.7. 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

0: Star Country 106.7, playing the stars of yesterday and today. It's Ronnie Millsap putting a wrap on 60 minutes of continuous country favorites with a classic cut. There's no getting over me. And you know, you're looking good, Traverse City. Happy Thursday. Are you looking to pack this weekend with some serious family fun? Well, I've got you covered. First off, burn off that extra energy by renting a couple of those custom rail bikes at Wheels on Rails. You can pedal right down the historic track for an unforgettable autumn view. The change of the colors is happening. You know that, right? If you want to do something inside, well, head over to the Great Lakes Children's Museum for that hands-on creative display that will keep the little ones smiling for hours. And you can't wrap up a perfect Northern Michigan weekend without a classic stop downtown. Grab a delicious treat at Cherry Republic. Maybe challenge the crew to a legendary round of mini golf over at Pirates Cove Adventure Park. Whatever you choose, get out there and enjoy it. Still on the way, we'll take a look at your Thursday commute weather, and I have the Zac Brown Band when we come back on Star Country 106.7.
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0: Well, your weather for today, sunny skies, high around 70 tonight, partly cloudy, low around 50. Tomorrow, look for increasing clouds with a high around 64. Saturday, have an umbrella on hand. There's some scattered showers in the forecast after 2, mostly cloudy with a high 61. Looking into Sunday, sunny skies, 65. Currently, Petoskey has 70, Elk Rapids 69. It's 70 right now in Traverse City. It's the Zac Brown Band with Toe.
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It's Bill with you just in the 6 o'clock hour. Toby Keith in the middle of a 60-minute continuous country music sweep. It should have been a cowboy on Star Country 106.7.

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Morgan Wallen, I'm the problem on Star Country 106.7.

0: Playing the stars of yesterday and today. We're Star Country 106.7. Tim McGraw, by request, going out to Petoskey down on the farm on this Thursday. And, you know, we are more interactive than ever. 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

From Reba McEntire to Lainey Wilson, the stars of yesterday and today play here. When I slip off this little rock. 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

0: 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It's Carrie Underwood wrapping up 60 minutes of continuous country favorites. Jesus, Take the Wheel. That's going to do it for me. We'll do this again tomorrow at 3. And of course, you know, I have a challenge for you. Step out of your comfort zone tomorrow and do something special for someone you don't know. Believe it or not, even a simple smile or a "you got this" could change a person's day. So go out there, do it. You're going to crush it, all right? Still on the way, we'll take a look at your weather, and I have Toby Keith. How do you like me now? When we come back on Star Country 106.7.
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4: Star Country Weather.
0: Taking a look at your weather for this evening, partly cloudy, low around 50. For tomorrow, increasing clouds with a high around 64. Saturday, scattered showers in the forecast, mainly after 2, mostly cloudy with a high 61. And Sunday, mostly sunny with a high 65. Currently, Petoskey has 69, Charlevoix 68. It's 69 right now in Traverse City.
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0: If you own a home that is mobile and 14 cars that aren't, you might be a redneck.
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Second hand from a dealer in Atlanta, I rode up with Daddy when he went there to get her.

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